the legend of the phoenix, all ends with beginnings. What keeps the planet safe?

0: Villains don't perceive themselves as wrong, and all heroes do not wear capes. Villains are made, not born. Most times, the villain and the hero's beginnings, unlike their endings, take nearly identical shape and form.
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1: Oh, it's beautiful. But wait a minute, isn't this?
0: Yeah, yes it is.
1: But I thought the old lady dropped it into the ocean in the end.
0: Well, baby, I went down and got it for you.

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eyes, shine your eyes, shine your eyes, shine your eyes, shine your eyes, shine your eyes, shine your eyes, shine your eyes, shine your eyes, shine your eyes, shine your eyes, shine your eyes, shine your eyes, shine your eyes, shine your eyes, shine your eyes, shine your eyes, shine your eyes, shine your eyes, shine your eyes, shine your eyes, shine your eyes, shine your eyes, shine your eyes, shine your eyes, shine your eyes, shine your eyes, shine your eyes, shine your eyes, shine your eyes, shine your eyes, shine your eyes, shine your eyes, shine your eyes, shine your eyes, shine your eyes, shine your eyes, shine your eyes, shine your eyes, shine your eyes, shine your eyes, shine your eyes, shine your eyes, shine your eyes, shine your eyes, shine your eyes, shine your eyes, shine your eyes, shine your eyes, shine your eyes, shine your eyes, shine your eyes, shine your eyes, shine your eyes, shine your eyes, shine your eyes, shine your eyes, shine your eyes, shine your eyes, shine your eyes, shine your eyes, shine your eyes, shine your eyes, shine your eyes, shine your eyes, shine your eyes

I'ma tell him I still away go. 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I blasted off the planet, rock that cause catastrophe, and it matters more because I had it. Now I had, I thought about wreaking havoc on an opposition. Kinda shocking, they wanna static with precision. I'm automatic, quarterback, I ain't talking second, pack it up, I don't panic. 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